love me, but you see my hands look tight. Must have hurt you, it must have hurt your pride.

don't believe you'd like it. You wouldn't like it here. There ain't no entertainment, and the judgments are severe.

about you, baby. It was just the other night. Most of you was naked.